0: No, siempre primera, siempre despierta. Morro cotudísimo, es alegría.
1: It's Mr. 305 checking in for the remix. You know they had a 75 Street Brazil. Well, this year's gonna be called Calle Ocho.
2: 18:35. 17:2 la

0: Yeah. 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I'm having my way while you bitches stay hella mad. Talking, she got this, she got that, cause of this and that. It don't matter, B, I got it, you know that's
1: a fact. If your man wasn't so thirsty, these hoes will know they weak.
0: You fucking on these bitches who can't keep up with your bitch.
1: Oh, now your time's up.
0: Baby, you already had your best.
1: How do Beyonce say it to the left, to the